0: But the rap, no doubt. Yeah. Play on, play it. Play on, play it. Play on, play on, play on, play on. Cause I like it. I like it. No diggity, no doubt. Yeah.
1: Black Street Productions.
0: We out, we out.
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0: We out, we out. 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

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It's meeting the man of my dreams and then meeting his beautiful wife. And isn't it ironic?

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We are free of the money, yo. We think Ghana, abroad. Yeah, that right, we say. We think blood clot.

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Criminals move in silence. Champion team full of migrants. Make your brain fly like pilots. Devilish a rope with a trident. Criminals move in silence. Champion team full of migrants. Make

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The possibility got a piece of me, but my heart was always empty.